rich. I got VVs on my neck and on my wrist. 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Got some Jason around the corner, do anything for a nick. 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We camera going hard on Callum, so we

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Glam, maybe change anything on the back of that bitch. 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Rose gold VVS ring on my fist. 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All of my niggas grew up with no daddy. Turn up the light, I'ma hit you like Manny. Come to the show in the back of the Phantom. If a nigga play, I'ma send shooters at him. I'm with the slums and I bet they won't tattle. I'm with that smoke, I be ready to battle. Whole lot of dope on the floor.

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0: I'm in the trench with Snow White, brown eyes, red hair. These little P, yeah, yeah.
1: Have you ever been a streetwalker? We might gotta take it there.
2: I'ma show you how to.

0: justice of the city court, dated the 9th day of May, adjudicating the defendant in contempt of court for transferring a $5,000 mortgage during the pendency of a stay of execution and fining him $1,000, the full amount of the judgment herein, together with $10 cost of the motion therefore. The action herein was brought by the plaintiff in the city court of the City of New York, County of New York, to recover the sum of $3,000 for personal injuries sustained by him as a result of the negligence of the defendant in the operation of his automobile. The defendant first appeared in the action by B.T. Downs, counsel for the Indemnity Insurance Company, defendant's insurer. Upon the collapse of the indemnity company, William Fredericks was substituted as attorney for the defendant. During the course of the trial, attorney had made motions to dismiss the complaint at the end of the plaintiff's and at the end of the entire case, and upon the jury's rendering a verdict in favor of the plaintiff in the sum of $1,000, a motion was made to set aside the jury's verdict and dismiss the complaint.
1: The court reserved decision on all three motions and requested briefs in support thereof, which were furnished. A motion was thereafter made pursuant to Section 753 of the Judiciary Law to punish the defendant for contempt of court for transferring a $2,500 mortgage during the pendency of the stay of execution above mentioned in defiance of the court's mandate.
0: Which motion was argued before the court?
1: The motion was granted, and an order signed on the 7th day of June, adjudicating the defendant in contempt of court and fining him the full amount of the judgment, together with $10 costs, which order is the subject of this appeal. The facts with reference to the $2,500 mortgage, the subject of the transfer, are as follows.
0: The defendant herein was the heir to certain property under the will of his late wife, who died in December, among which was the $2,500 mortgage in question, two parcels of land in Central Park, Long Island, and a life interest in certain property in Queens County. Except for the $2,500 mortgage, the remainder of the property remained intact. This is not disputed. This clearly refutes the contention of the plaintiff that the defendant denuded himself of all of his assets. It appears from the affidavit of Mr. Ritter, also the attorney for the estate, that an assignment of the mortgage was drawn

More.

0: approach your private meeting. 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
1: If you and your wife ever think about moving, never back.
2: No, for the longest time, you didn't know what had happened to him. So, of course, your thought in the back of your mind was always, you should be here for me.
0: Thank you.

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0: America right now. 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
4: 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I'm this month's guest, Tom Call. I'm going to be playing you some vinyl from my collection of traditional Irish music, both old and new. I hope you enjoy it. 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

0: many a mile. 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
1: One evening I've laid down to Crow Street, I strayed to a bar that's famous for doing the late trade. 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For an hour and a half I drank liquor so rare, you would swear it was brewed by the gods, I declare, out of nectars and honeys.

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Wake up, people. It's One Glover 10 CS. It's me, Macca. And it is your Saturday morning. Or maybe it's your Friday night. Could there be somewhere in the world where it's still Friday? I don't know. But it might be your Saturday afternoon, it might be your Saturday evening, it might be your Saturday night. I hope you're well, whatever time it is where you are. I'm feeling alright. I just cycled in. Usually I treat myself to a Lion bike, but I used my very own push iron because it's free. But you have to work harder, let me tell you. Yeah, this one's seeing us through is Tony Soprano Band. Track is A Morning in March. And it is A Morning in July. Good July. Happy Cancerian season to all those who celebrate. And out to the lovely Patrick, who brought the Tony Soprano Band EP on wax for me last week. All the way from Australia, hand-delivered 12-inch business. That last one, once again, A Morning in March by Tony Soprano Band. Into this, some laid-back business from Peach. This is Bath Time Bliss.

chat room crew. Out to Mr. Guya Gumbani. Good morning, my mate. Long time. We must catch up. We're long overdue. Sending love, sending love. And yeah, out to all you lot in the chat room, out to the silent listeners, out to the listener backers. Out to the hangover crew. Out to Mr. Minus Candle on technicals.

this one's really nice. New music from Music from Memory. Oh, I'm gonna struggle to pronounce this. Track is Uawa. That's not how you say it. There's no way that's how you say it. I'm just gonna spell it. Track is UAOA space stream. Yahweh stream. The artist is Turn on the Sunlight. It's off of new album entitled, again, I can't say it. Isheo, I-S-E-O. I'll put a Bandcamp link in the chat and maybe someone can tell me how to pronounce both the track and the album name. And out to Clo Nana. Out to all their silly mates riding through the Alps. It's the last day of the ride. Their ass is in tatters and their lips are so sunburnt they look like they have filler. And out to Teacher Paul. This one is officially out. New music from Tomo Katsurada and Johnny Nash. This is Someday We'll All Fall Down. It's One Glove, it's NCS.

so good. Someday We'll All Fall Down by Tomo Katsurada and Johnny Nash, off of the new album At the Emerald Pool, which came out in full on Thursday. I'll put a Bandcamp link in the chat, of course. And I just checked. There are still some places on planet Earth where it's still Friday. According to the internet, it's still Friday in the uninhabited US territories of Baker Island and Howland Island. So there won't be anyone listening, but happy Friday still to all the plants and animals on those islands, I suppose. And happy Saturday to everyone else.

the show with A Morning in March by Tony Soprano Band. Then Bath Time Bliss by Peach into, again, the one I can't pronounce, You Our Stream by Turn on the Sunlight. Then it was Tomo Katsurada and Johnny Nash with Someday We'll All Fall Down into this beauty. Amazing music from the Necks. Came out back end of last year. This is Causeway off of the Disquiet release. And out to the Prince of Carlton North, who messaged me last month to say, love the show, Macca. I feel you would love the free jazz band The Necks out of Melbourne. They made me realise that I've never played The Necks on the show, so here we are. Out to you, the Prince of Carlton North.

to Ash Rosen, out to Marlon Rando saying, Macca, have you ever seen The Next Life? I have not. Iconic Index is saying I need to sort that out. In fact, I think

I think they might be playing in the UK soon. Yeah, according to the next Bandcamp, they're playing Strange Brew, Bristol on September 6th, Peggy's Skylight in Nottingham September 7th, and the Stoller Hall in Manchester on September 8th.

Looks like I'm gonna have to venture out of London, don't it? Out to Eve's DM in the chat saying, yeah, go see them live. It's like a rocket taking off forever. I'm into that. Anyway, once again, this is the next track is Causeway.

season. Marlon Rando's put a link into all of the upcoming performances in Europe. Don't let me forget my European peoples. Wednesday, 2nd of September, Stockholm, Sweden. 9th of September, Vienna, Austria. 11th, they're in Poland. 13th, they're in Austria, Salzburg. There we go. Then they're in Germany on the 14th and the 15th in Karlstadt-Bahnhof, Heidelberg and Cologne. Then back to Poland to play in Warsaw Wednesday 16th, then Prague, Czech Republic on the 17th. Oh my god, they're in Pula, what a place, in Croatia. Then Belgrade, then Helsinki, then Leuven, then Hasselt, then Bergen in Norway. What a September. They played Cafe Otto in April. I'm sleeping. To be fair, I think... I was on Miles' standby then, I could have went. Come back the next, come back.

all right, Marlon. Saying they've seen them 6 times. Bloody hell. Hey, how to marry? How to Keith Floyd's wine glass post an a bit of a Reddit screenshot, I think, where apparently in 2012 a technical error on the Icelandic TV station Sto 2 caused subtitles from an episode of The Sopranos to play over a morning airing of Teletubbies, a show normally dubbed into Icelandic and not subtitled at all. The subtitles came from season 4 of The Sopranos, specifically the episode The Strong Silent Type. Is that real? Can we believe anything these days? How do you prove it happened? Is there anyone from Iceland who was watching it at the time who can verify?

Yeah, there's a great screenshot here of is it Dipsy? Is that the yellow one? And Poe's in bed. And Dipsy's saying to Poe, I know you were high at my mother-in-law's funeral.

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Is anything real anymore?

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Alta Peanut official tuning in from Hong Kong. Currently going through a rainstorm. Yeah, this is perfect rainstorm music.

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It's not. 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Like, we don't know anymore whether some. You know what? You're on your phone. You enjoy some content, and then you think, actually, is that even real?

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Oh yeah, Lala is the yellow one. I should know this. Have I ever told you about the time when, in the mid-90s, when my sister appeared on the Teletubbies? True story.

to Jostep in the chat saying that they're Icelandic and the Teletubby thing did happen. Yes! Faith in humanity only mildly restored. But still, is anything real anymore?

So, yeah, like I said, my sister was on an episode of the Teletubbies. When was it now? It's the 25th episode from series 3. When they join Andy in the Informby Squirrel Park.

put a YouTube link in the chat. You can watch it. Our Jenny appears about 5 minutes and 30 seconds in. Out to JK in the chat, who's just bought Next tickets for Stockholm. And according to Teletubbies Wiki, Squirrels is the 25th episode from Series 3 of Teletubbies and the show's 85th episode overall. Nunu makes a piece of tubby toast and then eats it before the Teletubbies come into the house. Then they watch Andy and some children looking at squirrels. Afterwards, they play hide and seek all over Teletubbyland. Inside the house, Nunu finds them hiding behind the tubby custard machine. Time for tubby custard. They chase him before Tubby Bye Bye. Time for Tubby Bye Bye. The episode features Andy Brown with Connor and Clarissa Clements and special guest Jenny McAlevey. That's our Jenny. It's a great episode.

Yeah, if you're just tuning in, it's the One Glove Breakfast Show. It's me, Macca. This is The Necks. Track is Causeway. And yeah, out to Cabo Verde. What a game that was last night, eh? Look. Bun Trump, bun FIFA, but they can't deny the joys of footy. Yeah, I managed to stay up till 2 watching last night's game. Argentina, if you don't know, beat Cabo Verde in extra time, 3-2. The reigning world champions getting shook ones by the third smallest country to ever play in a World Cup, and their first ever World Cup for Cabo Verde. Messi continued to broke records, and then Argentina flapped it when De Roy Duarte equalised. And then it went to extra time. Martinez scored to take Argies 2-1 up, and then, man, this guy came out of nowhere from left back, Sidney Lopez Cabral.

highlight of this tainted tournament, if you'd ask me, thus far. And once again, out to Sidney Lopez Cabral. What a goal, son. What a effing goal. Take a bow, as they say.

Upstairs by the starseeds. And how can I forget Mr. Pico Lopez? What a story he has, eh? Born in Ireland to a Cabo Verdean father and an Irish mum. And apparently in 2018, the Cabo Verde national team were aware of his eligibility to play for the country. And they sent him a message on LinkedIn asking if he'd like to play for Cabo Verde. But the message was written in Portuguese. And Mr. Pico Lopez cannot and does not speak Portuguese. So he ignored it, thinking it was a spam message. 9 months later, they messaged him again, but this time in English, and he realised his error and accepted the offer to play for Cabo Verde. And there he was last night, playing in the World Cup against the GOAT, Lionel Messi. And I'm sure he'll never have to buy a pint ever again in Dublin. Or across the whole of the Emerald Isle, for that matter. I think he's the captain of Shamrock Rovers.

once again, this one, Upstairs by the Starseeds. And commiserations to the Black Stars.

first one was A Glimpse of You by 16 Underground, a band I've just recently found out of LA. That track is off of a forthcoming release entitled Without a Trace, which comes out in August. Once again, Glimpse of You by 16 Underground. Into this, Cry Quicker by R. Missin'.

out to Mr. Jones, out to Sebi. Out to the big giant Jake. I see yous.

This one off of one of my new fave forthcoming releases. I feel like I've been waiting on this one for some time. Josh DaCosta. The track is 96-year-old girl off of the LP entitled New Wave Graveyard. Some absolute tremendous stone's throw business. Josh DaCosta, 96-year-old girl. It's a joke.

It got the miner's candle seal of approval nod through the glass, so I had to wheel it. Once again, Josh DaCosta, 96-year-old girl off of the forthcoming album, New Wave Graveyard. Out July 24th on Stone's Throw Records. Out to the whole Stone's Throw crew. Out to Josh. This is too good. Too good.

Yeah, too good. And Josh DaCosta also has their own NTS radio show entitled Confusion Mix. Out to Joey Tennessee, putting the link in the chat. Go check that. Into some more new music. This one by Panda Bear and Sonic Boom. One glove, good people. One GLOVE.

0: Hail to Vinny, too kind. Yeah, this one. Panda Bear and Sonic Boom. It's the title track off of the forthcoming album, A Question of When, which releases 10th of July, which, oh my God, is basically next week. And I've put a link to their show, which aired yesterday. And I believe Mr. Minus Kendall looked after them, so out to Minus Kendall. He looks confused. Once again, the track is A Question of When, but it's spelled A and then a question mark of When by Panda Bear and Sonic Boom. Oh, today's going quick. Cook doesn't like the sirens. I quite like the sirens, I'll be honest. Makes you feel alive. Makes you realise it's real. Do you know what I mean? That was real. That actually happened. Anyway. Oh, I've got a big announcement to make at some point. Hey, DJ, announcement, DJ, announcement. But in the meantime, let's play this.
1: When the seagulls follow the trawler, it's because they think sardines will be sown into the sea.

0: Let's have Eric again.
1: When the seagulls follow the trawler, it's because they think sardines will be thrown into the sea.

Yeah, this one, another belter off that ridiculous World Cup Dubs 26 EP by Show of Hands. Track is La Copa de las Sardines. I'll put a link in the chat. But yeah, fair play taken on here. Ricky Martin's 1998 World Cup anthem, La Copa de la Vida, aka the Cup of Life. Already a totally absurd track. Out to the Show of Hands. Show of Hands crew for making it even more ridiculous. Perhaps a comment on the increasing vacuity of modern football at the turn of the millennia. Perhaps not. Undeniably still an absolute banger, indeed. And in a mad turn of events, apparently it was catchy enough that George W. Bush asked it to be one of his presidential campaign songs. And Ricky Martin performed it at his inauguration party in 2000.

way in the end. Ricky Martin was disenchanted by the Iraq war. Good man. And he distanced himself from George W. Bush.

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Dirty. And yeah, of course, that famous quote from Eric Cantona. When the seagulls follow the trawler, it is because they think sardines will be thrown into the sea.

0: Cantona quote, which he famously said after he kung fu kicked an abusive Crystal Palace fan in 1995. Amazing scenes. I'll put a link in the chat to this one.
1: It's because of seagulls. It's because of seagulls.
0: And a big shout out to Thomas at Atelier's FC.

this banger is, of course, Don Carlos, Alone, Paradise version. Out to Don Carlo Ancelotti. Surely if he wins the World Cup with Brazil, that makes him the greatest manager of all time. That doesn't mean I think they're going to win it. My tip's Spain, but if Don Carlo Ancelotti, if he does it, out to Carlo. Remember when he managed Everton? Fever dream, unreal. Once again, this one, Alone, Paradise version by Don Carlos. Very Balearic.

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Yeah, this definitely beach banger. I'm getting FOMO for the beach, I'll be honest.

out to George, ML Bush, saying this is probably what it sounds like to be shrunk down really, really small and thrown into a pina colada. Yeah, once again, that last one, Satoshi Tomi and I Loved You featuring Arnold Jarvis. Into this, some Alton Miller business, you can't go wrong with this. Track is Don't Go, Lose It, Baby.

Yeah, banger. Once again, Alton Miller, Don't Go Lose It, Baby. Out to Phil Normsy in the chat saying, morning, Macha, bit of a debate going on in our kitchen. Can you help settle it? I'll try my best. He's saying, how do you define balearic but not too balearic? Follow-up question, what would be considered too balearic? It's a feeling, innit? It's all a feeling. You'll know. Honestly, you'll know if it's too balearic. Sometimes it's just where you are at the time.

today on the subject of Balearic, but not too Balearic. Time for some business, and I've not announced this yet, but I guess I'll announce it now so that you lot, the listeners, get first dibs. And after a long, long, long, long, long, long, long, long time coming, at last there will be a One Glove day party. Right.

yeah, we're finally going to do it. 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Out to Bob Lind, if you know, you know. Think end of summer daytime situation, outside at Venue MOT. And yeah, I'm going to take the reins for another 7-hour marathon session from mid-afternoon into the hazy summer night of Southeast London. One Glove in daytime, party form, in real life, outdoors, one mic, all styles, all sounds. It will be your Saturday, it will be your cool summer. And I'll put a ticket link in the chat right now. I think by my estimations, you've got 8 weeks to figure it out getting over there. So if you don't live local, now's your chance to make a plan. And if you're listening and you can't be bothered jumping in the chat room, just go on Resident Advisor and type in cool summer and it'll come up. Tickets are available now. Out to all the listeners who get first dibs on this shit.

I've just given Minus Kendall a full breakdown of the whole Balearic but not too Balearic thing. Some stuff I said I can't say on air, so you got the special definition. Yeah, this one's amazing. Out to the Brownswood crew. This is off that Brownswood remix edition 009. It's the Coco Roco remixes. This, of course, Coco Roco's Just Can't Wait by the wonderful Muscle Cars on the remix duties. Okay, wow, bloody hell. All the early birds have sold out for One Glove IRL Cool Summer. Out to all you lot buying the tickets. I appreciate you. Bloody hell. It's going to be a good one. Saturday the 5th of September, outside at Venue MOT. Yeah, the party's named after Bob Lynn's Cool Summer.

Yeah, what a tune. And yeah, once again, out to the Brownswood crew, out to everyone at Worldwide Festival in Sète, south of France. Let me tell you, I don't get FOMO about festivals, I don't, but I'm feeling a little bit of FOMO about not being at Sète Worldwide. This year it looks tremendous, so I'm going to play this one. I don't know, I've not managed to play anything off this release yet. Another Brownswood banger. This is Izco with Wonderlove. Go, go, go.

Contention for tune of the summer. Not named the Macarena, edited by U-Bend. This one is called Wonderlove, off of his new album Powerscroft, named after Powerscroft Road. Out to the E5 crew, E5 Alive.

Yo, NCS team, we need to get this big blue button on the DJM 900 fixed. It's a bit sticky. Don't know why. Yeah, once again, out to the E5 Alive crew. This one, Wonder Love, is co off of the new album, Powerscroft. Out now on Brownswood. And out to everyone at Worldwide Festival in Set. It is so good. You've got the amphitheatre in the night, bit of live action, into some DJs. DJs on the beach all day. Beautiful weather, good French food,

You see, when I go bushwalks in the early 80s, mid up winter, I like to wear something of a little, something of a little pocket. You know, what, don't stop playing with them, all that sort of stuff. For the girls, what?

this one. Kareem Ali, track is Sasha T. So good, so good. Mr. Alexander North up next. And out to my guy, Darry Balogun. I haven't seen Darry for a minute. Usually he's on after me once a month. But he's got a party today down at Jumbie in Peckham, 3 p.m. till 8 p.m. Party's called Sunbeat, and he'll be playing all that incredible African music that Darry's known for. Go support that. It's a new public programme placing traditional African music back out in the open. Darry's trying to weave this shit into the everyday lives of the people and communities who share its origins, so that's why he's doing a party right slap bang in the middle of Peckham. Sunbeat today, July 4th, Jumbie. Once again, this one, Kareem Ali, Sasha T. I'll put a Bandcamp link in the chat.

this one. Something else off that new Hubie EP entitled Ordinary Bad Man. Track is Crush. Out to Hubie. Always sending me the goods. And there's a ticket link in the chat for Dare's party today. Sunbeat by Dare Balogun featuring Mr. Loose Goosey and special guest Volta 45 today at Jumbie Peckham. Yeah, out to everyone reaching for the beach. Out to everyone going to Love International. Tisno, Croatia. I'll also be in Tisno, Croatia at the end of August for Dimensions Festival. With Mr. Alex Nutt, actually, no less. But for all those who can't reach the beach, Saturday the 5th of September, Cool Summer, One Glove in Real Life with me, 7 hours all day long outside at Venue MOT.

Right, see you later, alligators. I'll be back next week where it will be one glove. Out to you lot for tuning in. Always a pleasure, never a chore. Keep NTS playing because it's Alexander Nutt up next. See you later, alligators. Tra, tra.

peace, peace, peace, peace, peace, peace, peace, peace. What's happening, world? Alex Nutt right here. Just getting settled in. Out to Mecca for the last 2 hours. You got me until 2 p.m. As usual, mixed bag, something new, something old, something in between. But yeah, just gonna start the show with some of the new bits I've been listening to the last week or so, including this one. New sort of super group out there called Fathers, consisting of Kenny Beats, Kiefer, and some other talented folks. We're broadcasting live and direct, so if you are locked in the chat, send us a signal.

Yeah, this one, awesome new music from Herbert and Momoko from the album Clay, track called Baby Star. And for those in the chat asking, started off the show with Mansour Brown, new one from him called Delicate, into something from Tierra Whack from her new album. She got to be one of the best rappers in the game right now, for sure. That one called Sirens. And then we had that Father's track, Pearl. Hope that satisfies your curiosity. Out to Karen Clare, Yes Mason, Lost Duplo, all the Manchester crew, Whispering Salami. Out to the Paquita Crisps. Out to Ilona, the Mellow Mental. Out to Pasta Happy. Yeah, man, don't be shy. If you're locked in, send us a signal. It's a lovely day here in London town. Hope it is the same for you, wherever you are in the world. Let us know where you're at, whatever your time zone. Let's keep it moving.

0: Yeah, love that tune. Artist name is Nomi. Track called Sweet Talk. Played that on the last show, man. It's been sort of flying around in my head ever since. Had to play it again. Out to the TMACD. Loving the drums on that. Out to Pops 13. Yes, yes, everyone who was at the Atheos Hotel in Shoreditch last night. Out to the Organic Sounds and Test Pressing crew. Send it out to all the Berlin crew locked in as well. Out to the Dance Floor Demon or the Up North Gang.
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1: Is more possible than hate. Joy more likely than fear. Choose your color. Let's paint and create this space together. What if imagination had a song, a tone, a melody? It might sound like

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Every time we sing a note, we build a new possibility, a new world. All right, children, here we go. Sing it with me.

once again, the amazing Jimetta Rose in a Sun Ra style, that one called Somebody Else's Idea. Out to June Tyson forever. Out to the chat room crew once again, yes, yes, Guts for Tea, or the Glasgow crew. Out to Here Comes the Wave, Tomek and Sophie locked in Lisbon. Out to Floats Together. If you just tuned in, it's myself, Alex Nutt, doing what we do. Something old, something new.

Ethiopia, contemporary classic sounds from the Womack sisters. That one called If I Let You. I mean, daughters of Womack and Womack, granddaughters of Sam Cooke. That's some genetic makeup, man. Absolutely love that one. Got the sound bang on the money. Gonna take it to my boys in Manchester right now. This one from the Children of Zeus, brand new music, Weed and Rum.

Once again, brand new music, Children of Zeus, Weed and Rum. Loving that one. Out to the gang. Yes, Tyler. Yes, Connie. Out to Alex. And yeah, man, out to everybody locked in from their holidays right now. Out to the Madrid crew. Who else we got? Sheen in Granada, Spain. Out to my man J Soul, locked in from Stoke. Definitely not on holiday in Stoke. Out to Rick J. Out to B Deskin, locked in from Brooklyn. That's all the BK gang. It's NTS. Alex Nutt. Let's go.

Yeah, vibes, vibes, vibes. This one from John Palm, Amon, and Nancy Cahadra. Absolutely wicked. Actually, had this in the folder for last month's show, but didn't get around to playing it. And yeah, glad I got to play it today, because that is a sick tune. Up next, brand new music from Roll Deep, man. This one called Not For Them, and it is sounding as crisp as ever. Well, it would if it played. What's going on there? Let's go. That's everyone locked in from set, all the worldwide gang, yes, Joey and the crew. Totally not jealous at all. Promise.

This one from Delisa, a track called Healer. New artist to me out of Atlanta. That one sounding very dope. At to Adamu, yes Rebecca, at to Toda, looking for a Love Supreme ticket if anyone can hook them up. Yeah, it's Love Supreme this weekend as well. Out to everybody down there. Big love to all the Coco Rocco crew. I know they were playing yesterday. At to Nickert, at to Kelly Anderson. All my chat room gang, big up. Brand new music from Kelala. Or Kelala, should I say.

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0: money.
1: Yeah, that one, Patrick Page, the third track called Panorama, featuring Pink Sifu. Into this, another one from that Father's Project. This track's called Tomorrow. Very dope album on the way. I'll let it run for a bit and give you some more info towards the end.

and the band consists of Kenny Beats, Cartoons, who else we got on that project? Kiefer and Nate Smith. That is a pretty cool combination of artists. Yeah, really cool album. As is this one from Zena. Sending it out to Jamie Jim Jams in the chat. You are locked into the right place. Enjoy. Yes, yes, little shrimp. No, I do not speak Japanese. I wish I did.

Yeah, that one once again is from Zena, from, I don't know, is it an EP or an album? It's either a short album or a long EP. That track is called Temesken. Out to all the Habesha crew, that one on Brownswood, highly recommended. And I'm gonna play something from Omar next. There's a brand new remix EP, Brighter Days, the remix is out on BBE. This is a wicked collection of remixes. Gonna play one more off of this later on in the show as well, but this one is the Maestro and Super D remix of I've Been Waiting. Big tune.

Out to everybody asking in the chat once again. This is Omar. I've been waiting, the Maestro and Super D remix. Out to the T-Mac, Daniel. Yes, the Wardrobe. Out to Sister Pledge. Yep, it's Omar. Big remix.

0: this one. Awesome sounds from Khadija. Sorry. Khadija from the Dunya 2 EP. Track called Good. Absolutely love this one. And whilst it's on my mind, this coming Tuesday, if you are around London town, myself and Shy One doing a talk down at 180 Strand for No Tags with Tom Lee and Charles Ravens. We're going to be doing two sessions. Let me get the times on that. Yeah, two sessions from 7 p.m. and another at 8:30 on that Devon Turnbull sound system, which I believe will be released as a podcast as well. So yeah, if you're not around, you'll get a chance to check it.
1: Ashes to ashes, from dust to dust, solid.
0: Also, coming up, you can catch me 18th of July for playing vinyl down at the Golden Lion in Todmorden to all my Up North gang, alongside my man Chunky. Very much looking forward to that. Heard great things about the Golden Lion.
1: We pray to thee, our God, this day for the blessings you provide. But from ashes to ashes.
0: Yeah, for those asking in the chat, once again, this is Khadija.
1: But keep this woman, O King of Kings.
0: From the Dunya 2 EP. Out now.
1: O God, the spirit of all our joys, the cause of our delights.
0: Got something brand new from myself to play next. This track called Duck Duck will be available on my forthcoming EP. We're going to do the pre-orders on July 10th. And if you order it from my Bandcamp, you will get this track I'm about to play as an instant download. Also featuring my man Sam Crow on piano and keys. So yeah, let me know what you think on the other side of it.

Yeah, that last one, Moody Man on the remix for Dames Brown, track called Take Me As I Am. Love it when Moody Man does that kind of chopped up abstract house style. Very cool, I dig it. One before that, once again, brand new music from myself, forthcoming on Egglow Records, track called Duck Duck, featuring my man Sam Crow. That one will be available when the full EP goes up to pre-order July 10th, so keep them peeled for that one. Into this new music, Marvin Jupiter and The Monk, this one called Chemical Side Effects.

And this one, another one of those remixes from that Brighter Days remix EP from Omar. This one there is the There's So Much Love in the World, Joe Clasol, World Africa dub, and it is fire.

sending it out to everyone heading out to World We Out Here Festival this August. Going to be down there putting in a couple of sets. You can catch me Thursday back-to-back Giles Smith ahead of At Jazz on the roller rink. Friday, daytime. Going to be playing in Love Dancing before DJ Spinner and Mr. Scruff. And then Saturday, you might just catch me in the Lemon Lounge as well.

a proper business, this one. The Don, Joe Clasell on the remix for Omar, There's Much Love in the World. If it's not out already, it is coming very soon on BBE. Out to the ledge, that is Omar. Just consistently killing it year after year, absolutely wicked. Out to Pete and all the gang as well. Yes, Johnny. Out to you, Hannah, in the chat, how do you do? We got 30 minutes left. I got one more exclusive to drop for you. First play on this one. Again, taken from my forthcoming EP. Out on Egglow Records at the end of the month. We got this one called The Heat, featuring Alicia Joy.

mad, mad, mad, mad, mad. This is one of their remixes, man, that just like blasts you out into the cosmos. It's like 10 minutes long, but you would never know because time does not matter with music like this. Just constantly elevating minute by minute. All right, once again, got something brand new. This one's called The Heat, featuring Alicia Joy, forthcoming on my new record, dropping on Eglow at the end of the month. I hope you like it.

So yeah, hope you're feeling that one. Out to the amazing Alicia Joy. Once again, track is called The Heat, lifted from the forthcoming Heat EP that will be out on Egglow Records. We're going to put up the pre-order link for that one. July 10th, full EP out 24th July.

absolutely love this one. Sounds of Gay Aunts. The track is called Liberation Lullaby. Available now and taken from the 10 Years of Love Injection compilation. Out now on BBE. Highly recommend it. Gonna switch it up for the last 15 minutes. We've been playing nothing but new music, so yeah. Gonna get into some older bits. Just wind it down. Oh, and a public service announcement. I am on the lookout for a new booking agent. If you think you can help me in my quest to supply good sounds to your local discotheque and dance floor, hit me up. 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No, it's not really, but I am looking for a new booking agent. May as well just say on air, innit? Sounds of Flea, Willow Weep for me.

I'll send it out to Jamie, out to Francesca, and out to Alma. Currently driving through the Pyrenees, man. Nice. Hope all is well. Enjoy.

0: Yeah, you can never give enough praise to the amazing Georgia Ann Muldrow. That one, one of her all-time greatest as well. So, I don't know if you've seen it, but there is a documentary out there called Ladies and Gentlemen, SNL. Is it 50 years of SNL? Surely it can't be 50 years. It is 50 years. All right, the documentary is called Ladies and Gentlemen, 50 Years of SNL Music. I believe, directed by Questlove. I watched this the other day. Absolutely amazing documentary, man. They have had so many incredible performances and, like, magical moments. It's all crammed into that doc. I would love to actually see all the raw footage of the performances. But this one from Kendrick kind of is just in for a little flash second. But, yeah, it made me think, I want to run that tune on the radio today. So, yeah. Kendrick, Rich Spirit.
1: 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I'm in the groove, a celebrity, do not.

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I would never love my life on a computer. IG, I get you life for a chick, I boo ya. More power to ya. Love him from a distance. Why you always in the mirror more than the

Yeah, once again, playing that one as I'd recently watched that 50 years of SNL music documentary. Can't recommend it enough. I believe it's on Sky TV if you're looking for something to watch this weekend. Highly recommend that. And also The Dark Wizard. If you haven't seen The Dark Wizard, that's about a climber, tightrope walker, hang glider, parachuter guy. Absolutely nuts. Yeah, two things to watch, two documentaries. 50 Years of SNL and The Dark Wizard. Recommended.

Yeah, classic material. Heatwave, the start of the story. Signing out on this one. Hope everyone has a wonderful weekend. There's been a lot of waffle talking from me in this show today. I hope I haven't done you guys head in. Out to Goya, how'd you do? Yes, yes, Kelly, out to the Builder Guy. For anybody wanting info on the tunes played in today's show, the whole track list will be up on the website in a couple days' time. Until next month, peace.

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¡Vamos!

seen things you people wouldn't believe. Attack ships on fire off the shore of Orion. I watched sea beams glitter in the dark 10 hours ago. All those moments.

Welcome along to the We Are Show. Glad you could make it. This is me, Paul Camo, on NTS for the next 2 hours. All vinyl set, lots of jazz. Stick with it and hopefully enjoy.

How High the Moon? Did you see the pink strawberry supermoon in June? Or the orange September harvest moon rising over the Oakland hills on a fogless night? What about the August sturgeon moon that looked blue? The moon is 4.5 billion year old debris after impact between Earth and Mars. The Apollo 11 landed there in 1968. I wonder what the view of the Earth looked like 238,900 miles or one light year away, its crust, mantle, and core changing colors each month. From Earth, I can see its Maria or lunar plains and some of its 300,000 craters when I zoom in with my Nikon Coolpix P510. There was a face on the crescent moon in October. It was looking down at me at the DoubleTree by Hilton Hotel, Berkeley Marina, before the fog rolled in. Maybe it was Shangi, the Chinese immortal moon goddess, who swallowed the pill of immortality. Her husband Huyi sought the Queen Mother of the West to ban the mortality punishment cursed on him by the Jade Emperor for killing his 9 sons. Shangi rose up into the heavens until she landed on the moon. The full hunter's moon of October invokes the Greek goddesses, Selene, goddess of the moon, and the goddess of the hunt, Artemis of Mount Latmos. They reminded us that they resurrected the island of Patmos after it sank into the sea. In December, Imanya, the Yoruba moon goddess of the ocean, motherhood, and children, rises during dusk over the pine trees at the Strawberry Canyon Fire Trail in the hills above UC Berkeley before she reaches her fullest point. Venus sets to the west and Jupiter rises to the east. A few days later, Imanya is dressed in her fine evening gown of turquoise, orange, and black. In Brazil, people dress in white and flock to the Copacabana beach in Rio de Janeiro to offer her jewelry, perfume, combs, lipstick, white flowers, and mirrors. On the 2nd of January, the new wolf moon shines against the purple dusk sky. As it begins to wane on January 23rd, it makes a silver half circle in the morning sky. The February snow moon is my favorite. At sunset, it rises gleaming in white and pink. In the darkness, it peeks through the black clouds, shining gold. By the time my birthday comes around, it has completely waned. As daylight saving time arrives in March, the crow moon lingers over downtown Berkeley at 4:15 in the afternoon, signaling the end of winter is near and the crows will make their last caws of the season. When the moon hits your eye like a big piece of pie, that's amore. I'll take the moon any way it presents itself to me, whether it's only a paper moon, the moon river, the old devil moon, the shine on harvest moon, the moon over Miami, the blue moon, many moons ago, or Joy Harjo's moon as in, what moon drove me to this? Moon, what will we do without you? The star that spices up the sky.

So we started the show off with a track from Robert Stillman's Strings and Drummers LP, which came out last Friday. Shout out to Robert, who was my guest on the last show. If you didn't hear that, go and check it out on my page. We had a incredible, wonderful, glorious LP launch event last Sunday at the Horse Hospital. So yeah, that was a track from that LP, which, as I said, is out now. Go to Robert Stillman's Bandcamp page. The track was called The Last Blues. And the track before this track playing right now was from the LP The Hands of Grace, Ishmael Reed. But that's out on All Night Flight Records. Shout out to those guys. Playing under me right now, Benny Muppin from the LP The Jewel in the Lotus on ECM.

Just realised there's a bunch of records I was planning on bringing, but I think I left them on the chair, because these records, which are all the records that I did want to play, were on the table when I rushed home in between tasks to bring the records for this recording, for this show, which is a pre-record, by the way. I don't think there were many records on the chair. I think maybe a couple. I'm saying that because at the moment I'm playing a track by Dollar Brand, who passed recently. And there was another LP I was going to play, which is not with me, so assuming it's at home still. But this one that I'm playing is equally as beautiful.

a piece of music by Sonny Rollins, 1973 on Milestone, from his LP Horn Culture. The track was Notes for Eddie.

think the reason why I don't give track lists is because I often get them wrong. The track before was not Notes for Eddie, it was Says, if that's how you pronounce it.

Astaghfir.

Hope everyone's got their copy of this record now. Shout out to Kat, sitting in the studio with me. Pre-recording from a sunny Margate. But I hope you are all well, wherever and whenever you're listening to this show. This is the We Are Show on NTS with me, Paul Camo. Before this, you heard a track by Dollar Brand from an LP, Africa, Tears and

next track from the African Skies LP, reissued again, second press is out there if you missed.

So we've been the We Are Show for the last hour and 14 minutes, 45 minutes left. We being me, the music, and you guys, and NTS. Moving into some glorious music by the one and only Wayne Shorter.

That was Duke Pearson from the classic LP on Blue Note, The Phantom. Before that was another Blue Note cut from Wayne Shorter. We've got 30 minutes left. Always keep an eye out for the track list if you're at all interested in the tracks that I've been playing. I've been trying to do my best giving you the tracks as I play them. As always, I tend to get into the music. Not that I forget to talk, just let the music do its thing, which is what I'm going to do now.

This one, Cedar Walton from the LP Spectrum, track entitled Spectrum on Prestige. So 12 minutes left, roughly. I'm going to try to fit a couple tracks in. Starting with this one, shout out to John Kay. Did a nice little back-to-back session with him a few weeks back. He reminded me of this track.

nearly it for another We Are Show. Hope you've enjoyed it. I have. It's been a bit of a slow builder, slow burner, which is actually exactly what I needed. Might have a special guest for my next show. Still not quite confirmed. More info nearer the time. Hit me up on Instagram if you want to ask any questions about any of the tracks that I've played. Signing out with this track by Art Blakey featuring Lee Morgan and Freddie Hubbard. Freedom Monday. Peace and love. See you next month.

Yes, if you do want to send me a message or just keep up to date with things that I'm doing, Instagram is Paul Camo. Okay, this has been the We Are Show on NTS. Ladies.

I am one of a species called man. I live in a land known as America, in a city called New York. Many find it hard to breathe here. Breath is life, you know, but also truth is life. And love is life. And well, truth, life, and love are really what this record is all about.

This is the 17th day of the third week in the fifth month of the third year of the seventh decade in the second millennium after what has been reported by some as a death of a man called Jesus. This planet is called the Earth. It's a rather small and very crowded planet. Perhaps even too crowded with so-called human beings who find it so very, very hard to live in peace. But we have found a way. Harmony does exist, you know. What you are hearing is an offering to any and all future beings. We are sealing some of the thoughts and feelings, the vibrations of our day in what you may call a time capsule. Which itself has been sealed with cosmic love.

0: you're going to be the person to see how it should be. We're not trying to make something out of people. We're trying to make people out of something. Well, we're going to do it not just because who we are, but we think that people would enjoy something that they would enjoy. I'm not going to ask you what and how. I'm just going to talk to you when and where.
1: Mm-hmm.
0: That's all. That's all.
1: And you know I listen.
0: I know that.
1: Yeah.
0: I know it. We can do it. But the first thing we should do is to speak to people that you never know or never have met or nothing, and just talk to them and see how they treat you. I'd rather to do something that you can help people, to help each other. Wouldn't that be nice?
1: Yes.
0: Wouldn't that be nice?
1: I believe in that strongly.
0: That's what I'm saying.
1: Yeah.
0: If we do that, we could really come to to what we call God.
1: The universe.
0: Universe, yeah, that's what I mean.
1: Yeah.
0: And just do it because it's something that we want people to understand.
1: Mm-hmm. Yeah.
0: How to treat people and how to do things for them.
1: Mm-hmm.
0: And find out what is wrong, not what's wrong. Let's get what is right.

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trails of braided smoke which stem from their moon-cratered scalps. The glowing seeds of a nightly garden that will blossom in the full moons irregardless of the sun. They know the night and the seven names of the winds of the tales of the wind.

children of the night. Only some will star the sky, only believers in death will die, and fathers must feather the wings of women. For the unfeathered masses dangle ridiculous, carrying crosses to phallus-filled tombs. 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

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Imposed on by foes who happiness slows. 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I see you as whole, not needing for parts. 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

0: S.
1: Form the Star Spangled Banner is an acclaimed singer, songwriter, actress, and 8-time Grammy Award winner from Hacienda Heights, California, Fergie.

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alone.

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The fact of the matter is you stand up here on stage and you preach to everybody about anti-fascism and America's legacy over the last 40 years. Man, if you don't like it here, don't live here, you know? What you have to understand is there's always... So just... I mean, I'd tell you to go fuck yourself, but I'm not going to do that, so... Because I know there's always an alternate viewpoint. And the fact of the matter is you stand up here and preach, and you don't know what an alternate viewpoint is. And if you don't like fascism, don't play industrial music, because that's what it's all about, guys.

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0: because I do not want critical race theory taught to my children in school does not mean that I'm a racist, damn it.
1: We know he's not a racist, or all the other things the liberal media is trying to label him with.
2: When you look at what happened in the last refugee crisis in Europe, what has changed?
3: These are not refugees from Syria. These are refugees from Ukraine. These are Christians. They're white.
4: I cannot remember a time that I have not woken up in the middle of the night in a cold sweat. People are so unwilling to have the conversation.
5: White women, you have got to get on board for humanity to have any hope.
6: I hope y'all can put the guns down. I don't want nobody go through what I go through. I cry, and I ask why.

0: Just realize that nothing is what it seems.
1: Did you get your censor papers? Did you get your censor papers? It's against the law if you don't mail it back. Did you know that? What'd they ask you? What's the first thing they ask you? Any Indians in the house? These white folks are still looking for Indians. I got on the phone. I called them. I said, I thought you killed them all. Because remember when we was kids, remember? One little, two little, three. Remember, it was 10 of them motherfuckers. They ain't none now. Remember? One little, two little, three. Remember? Now you have to go. If you put down that, yeah, there are three Indians in my house, that next morning. Yes, we come for the Indians. Them motherfuckers want some Indians. And I tried to figure it out. I said, how come these white folks hate Indians so much? I figured it out. You cannot make an Indian a slave. That's why. Indians go catatonic on your ass.

And they're not gonna move until you open up that casino. Trump and the boys did not want those Indians to have casinos. They had propaganda, they had commercials, they did not want, it was okay for the white folks to have them. They didn't want those Indians to have them. I don't know if they came here, but in California, New York,

for that? How about that? How about that? Indians were no joke. Indians were not punks. They rode horses bareback. That's a macho, tough, bad motherfucker. And I'm talking about they rode them 4 or 5 years. You think you bad and macho? Go ride a horse bareback right now. Do it for 15 minutes. You will be in the hospital for 2 years. All your shit will be fucked up. You'll have to get skin grafts, new balls. Go on. 15 minutes. You tough? Go ahead. Bareback. They were no joke. And the bow and arrows were no joke either. If they'd had guns, we'd all be sitting here with a peace pipe and feathers. Bow and arrows were no joke. And them white folks be on them stagecoaches. Haven't seen my family in 8 months. I can't wait to get home. And don't you black people think you the first person the white man put out there to pick cotton. You weren't the first. It was a huge audition for that. They put the white folks out there. They bitch. They complained about the sun. They wanted their lawyers. I'm not going to sing and pick cotton. You're not fucking my wife. This is bullshit. They complained and complained. They got rid of them. Chinese ran off. Mexicans kept picking oranges. No cotton, amigo, cotton. Here we come, picking them and singing. Oh my God, they're singing, they must like it. And God knows what he's doing. Look at the full picture. God picked us to be the slaves because we could handle it. That's why we can handle it. We're the baddest race on the planet. If the white folks would have been slaves, this shit would have ended in 20 minutes. Chains, and it's not gold. Lawyer. Get your things, Susan. We're out of here. You know, I am the very first person to say that Clinton, President Clinton, was a black person. I did it on the Apollo. I have it on film. I did it. Everybody soundbited and recycled and hopped on that shit and pretended it came from them. That was me. I had a whole list of why I thought he was black. I've changed it since then. He's a pimp. He makes pimp moves. The government, everybody tried to get them Asian girls, remember? They would not give him up. He went over like a pimp. Give me my bitches. And they gave him up. No, here's the M.O. It was some dick sucking on that plane. You know he told them Asian girls, let's make this a happy ending.

some Madonna. I went to Vegas. I love some Madonna. That old bitch, I love Madonna. I love her because she stole that black baby from Africa. Went over there, Vogue, Vogue, Vogue. Africans were fascinated with her moves. Vogue. They looked up her and that black baby was going, psh. You've seen it with that black baby. It looks scared. Like it's looking for its real parents. I love Madonna because she's real. She'll change up on your ass. She was over there in England faking it for 10 years, married to an English man. Oh, yes, of course, it's England in tea time. And then reality set in. Madonna said, wait a minute, divorce this motherfucker. He's saying, this tea ain't for me. She said, I'm going home. I want some dick. Some big dick, thick dick. I'm going home. She got that ball player. What's his name? Yeah, she's fucking him like a virgin.

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1: It was funny up till she was fucking that brother. Y'all got real quiet.
2: You guys won't shut up. And this poor man wants to dance.
3: What's
2: he wants to hear some music. We're in here for music. Play it.

Okay, I'll fool you. You listen to first round pick, DJ Rollo.

Greetings, greetings, light and love, everyone. Coming to you from Planet Chicago, this is Angel Bata Weed. We're here again at the top of the month. This will be... This is the seventh month. Ooh-wee. Holy number seven. See, you gotta check numbers. Everything is mathematics. Everything is numbers. And no, Pythagoras did not come up with that. That's from ancient, way beyond the mathematics that you have learned in this realm. This is a very interesting realm. It's one where your whole objective is to question, you know, solve the mysteries, you know, so there's things that are left in the dark on purpose for you to solve. That's one of the things of being here. And when I was a little girl, I loved mysteries. I love novels like, I like Nancy Drew. I like the Hardy Boys. Yeah, I was reading them old school mystery books. Trixie Belden. You know, I was always intrigued with the mysteries. Mysteries, mystery, my story, mythologies, all of those things. And so as we delve into this music exploration today, it's also going to be mysterious, mystical, per usual. I was outside today. It's very hot here in Planet Chicago. It's hot, y'all. It's so hot. You know, but as you are walking in the heat and being out there in the heat, you start thinking a lot of different things. Life is hard in the heat. I walk around my city and I go from joy to pain and sorrow in 2 seconds. I'll be walking down my street just enjoying my life, and then I'll see somebody strung out. I see somebody laying in the streets, and it just pulls me right back on down to that. Like, I can't really stay, you know, completely happy in my state when I see another human being in a state that seems so tragic. I think about that often, and how I'm pulled very often to want to help, want to do something, want to make it better. And that's why I have this show. In some ways, it's been a place where I can make things a little better for people. You know, I know a lot of people are going through stuff. And if you're going through stuff, even if I'm in a state of bliss and blessedness, if you're going through something, I'm going through it with you. So I was outside today, sitting in front of my building, and I was looking outside. I'm like, what am I gonna do to all the people who tune in or listening right now? What am I gonna do to, like, you know, alleviate something? Because everybody carrying something that may be too heavy or too hard. And, you know, if I can help you alleviate some of that, you know, you'd be more optimistic and feel better about your life. You know, you really only have 12 hours a day, right? You only have 12 hours. Think about it. Because the other 12, you're usually asleep. Most people. You know, I'm a night owl and I like to wake up early. That always put me in a weird state. But, you know, most of us are, you know, trying to, when it gets dark, we're trying to wind down and go into that other dream realm. Now, that realm is very mysterious, too. You know, it's very important. Like, whatever you come back when you sleep and you wake up, whatever you remember, try to write it down. Try to put it down. Try to say, what was that about? And remember, dreams are not literal. It's all pieces and fragments of your consciousness and your unconsciousness. You know, and when you bring it into this realm, remember, it's about, like, you know, putting the puzzle pieces together. You have all the answers inside of you. Don't you know that? It's after the end of the world. Don't you know that yet?
it's after the end of the world. Don't you know that yet? That's what Sun Ra said. That's what Sun Ra said. He said, it's after the end of the world. Don't you know that yet? Speaking of Sun Ra, I was very inspired by him today. I was on the gram scrolling, like we all scrolling. Woo. Ain't that crazy that that's just a part of our lives? Woo. It's deep. So with that being said, as I was scrolling, you know, Noel Scott, who is a member of Sun Ra's orchestra, he was talking about Sun Ra waking up every morning at 6 a.m. and playing a song. And that's what we're going to do. We're going to play a song, and I'm going to play the clip too. Peace, light, love.

every morning around 6 a.m. he'll sit at the piano. 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I'm only 22. So I go, Sunrun, why are you on the piano every morning? You're always in the piano at 6 a.m. He looked at me and said, people are always asking the creator for things. Everybody all over the world is always asking the creator for things. They want a wife. They want a good job. They want money. They want a car. They want an A in their class. Everybody is all over the world is always asking the creator for things. Nobody ever gives a creator anything. So every morning, I give the creator a song.

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0: 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I'm not even going to tell you what it is. You'll catch it. Come on. You'll like this one. Check. 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

0: 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We're doing songs by Brian Eno, Lou Reed, Roky Erickson, The Stooges. We're gonna count them.
1: Thanks for sticking around.

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1: I'll play what?
0: Because I was playing his riffs when I was 14 fucking years old. 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

gotta pay me to pay to play Jimmy Page riffs. 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

0: That's it for the tape on Tom Brady. Glad everybody can make it down. Just remember, if 5 people leave, we'll lose half the place. Lively crowd.
1: We're with it.
0: And we're recording this tonight. It'll be released on Compact Disc. So you better make a lot of fucking noise.

0: number. One by one, let her come.
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0: It's called Chelsea Hotel number 2.
2: Yeah! 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

0: 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It's been nice.
1: Figment of your rhetoric. Figment of White Plains Bayou Blues number 471.

was a glove, and the hand it encased was deformed. She was a finger's work, all the three were dead. The left didn't know what the right did.

that you've missed it. I'm sorry that you've missed it. You really should have been at Trina's Stolen Party. It was the

And